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I wrote him back a letter and I told him it was not the perfect country and western song because he hadn't said anything at all about mama, or trains, or trucks, or prison, or getting drunk.

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1: 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Got-

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1: Back a few months ago, I was headlining at a great big nightclub. And he put me up a couple of days early. I came in a couple of days early, and they put me up at what they call the Star Suite. Now, here I am, headliner in one of the biggest nightclubs in the country, and I wake up at 8 o'clock in the morning in this Star Suite, all by myself. Yeah, that's what I said, aw. But I did what I've always done, man, to cheer myself up. I picked up my guitar, I sat down, I wrote me a little song. Now, this is how it feels to be alone at the top of the hill, trying to figure out why.

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'Cause I told you once, you son of a gun."

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2: Cattle and corn closed higher, wheat and cotton finished lower. I'm Kerry Martin with Closing Markets on the Texas Farm Bureau Radio Network. Cattle futures kicked off the trading week higher on Monday, continuing the rally that we started back on Friday. We ended up closing strongly higher with October live cattle up 257 to finish at 222.25, the December up 292 at 225.15. Big gains on feeder cattle with October up 535 to close at 337.85. November feeders up 460, finishing at 332.77. Big gains in the cash fed cattle market last week. We sold 67,000 head on the negotiated cash cattle market. We ended up selling cattle here in the South at $2.26. That's $3 to $4 higher. In the North, dress cattle sold mostly at $3.50. That's $5 to $6 higher. Boxed beef prices higher. Choice up $2.71, $3.78.65. Select up $1.08, $3.42.21. Corn finished slightly higher with the December contract up 3 cents, 5.33 and a quarter, while March corn was up 2.5, 5.48 a bushel. Wheat, however, continues to feel the volatility of the continued Russia-Ukraine war and the shutdown of grain exports out of the Black Sea area. Hard wheat finished lower, soft wheat finished mixed, with December Kansas City wheat down 6 cents, 7.92 and a half. December Chicago wheat down 3.25, 7.22 a bushel. Funds are liquidating their long positions in the cotton market, and that has put pressure on the market. We finished out with December cotton down 151 points, 84.55 cents. In the energy markets, October natural gas up 5 at 288. October West Texas crude up 76 cents, $100.81 a barrel. I'm Kerry Martin on the Texas Farm Bureau Radio Network.

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7: Neighbor, my name's Larry Marble. Welcome to the best darn farm show in Texas. No brag, just fact. We are down on the farm. You're our neighbor. Neighbor, let's get started. Neighbor, let's take a look at the grains with the help of John Tuggle's Grain Report. As we examine the grains, they were all up early, and all but wheat closed somewhat higher. Wheat turned lower following Trump's statement that the Ukraine and Russia had agreed to stop bombing each other's refineries. Trump contends that the Russian-Ukraine war is largely responsible for these incredibly high diesel prices, partly because Russia is a large exporter of diesel. Wheat closed down 6 cents, while corn was up 3 and soybeans up 8 or 9 for the day. Friday's USDA crop report tightened corn's fundamentals with this next year's ending year carryout down to only 1.567 billion bushels. With Midwest corn harvest in its early stages and about to gain momentum, the corn market will be under increasing selling pressure, but the tighter fundamentals will likely keep corn in that $5 range. Along with all the ongoing export demand for U.S. corn, one should expect that corn demand from the European Union will increase over this winter and spring due to their severe drought reduced production levels. We are now only 10 days away from China's President Xi's visit to Washington in September on the 24th. Temco Houston is open for trucks this week, 7 a.m. till noon. The Andersons in Houston and Archer Daniels Midland in Corpus remain closed for trucks due to the lack of new export business. 1-800-2-TUGGLE, 1-800-288-4453, 1-361-852-5207 for John Tuggle, Tuggle & Company, Corpus Christi, Texas.
8: Whoa. That's on the line with Benny Cox from Producers in Cargill, San Angelo. Benny, how is the sheep and goat sale progressing?
9: Well, they were coming in pretty quick today. We kind of started off with a little bigger number and had lots of trailers. We had, at 3 o'clock, we had 3,900 in the office, you know, and I know there were some checking in at the same time. So it looks like we'll probably have, definitely going to have over 5,500. We could have over 6,000 tomorrow. It'll be a bigger sale. And just like I say, a lot of goosenecks.
8: Right.
9: Real big deals of any sort. Right. Maybe a little long on the sheep end of the deal.
8: Okay. Any news on the cattle side yet early week?
9: Well, I kind of liked what I seen over at Oklahoma City. Those cattle were a lot higher today than they've been being. Of course, yes. They've taken a beating. And that cattle deal was a little better, you know, late last week. So they kind of responded. I seen some of those feeder steers were like $10 to $15 higher, they said, and the heifers about the same way. So
8: kind of looking forward
9: maybe to a stop in this downward movement of these feeder cattle and whatnot. Stocker cattle.
8: Right. Tell everybody how to get in on the sheep and goat sale or the cattle sale.
9: Well, they can sure call me on my mobile. It's 325-234-4277. Office 653-3371. Or they can always look at the web, which is producersandcargill.com.
8: Benny, thank you very much.
9: Yes, sir. Thank you.
8: Neighbor, let's take a look at the beef trade. Monday's slaughter, 106,000 head, incomparable to last week's 3,000 head less than a year ago. Last week, Northern Dress deals 350. Southern trades look like 225 to 226. Boxes closed mixed. 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We are on the line with Colt Adams getting ready for a sale in El Campo. Colt, what you got on the yard?
10: Mr. Larry, it's shaping up really good. We got about 1,200 to 1,300 in this evening. We do have those good heifers tomorrow. There'll be some good Brangus, good F1 Brayford, and good crossbred, Brahmin crossbreds tomorrow. There's one string of them, be 40 30 head of them, 40 to 45 head of them that are a little bit lighter to medium bred. Bred to Hereford bulls and Angus bulls. Then we got 82 of them off of one man that'd be bred to 44 farms Angus bulls. Anywhere from 6 to 8 months bred. There'll be a lot of good Brangus heifers in them that are really good. If y'all need any, y'all come see us tomorrow. On the calf side of things, got a lot of good ranch calves this week off the coast here. A lot of good calves out of F1 bred for cows and Charlotte bulls. Oh, got a couple strings of them here already, and good. I got some good crossbreds as well. Got a good set of blacks here. Got some good calves coming in tomorrow. We got about 90 Charlotte calves coming off of another man. These Charlotte crosses, and got another 50 or 60 Beefmaster cross calves coming off another man. We need some good calves all the way to back of the sale tomorrow.
7: Good deal. Remind folks about the special.
10: Yes, sir. October the 17th. We've got about 1,100 females consigned right now and about 50 bulls. That'll be the best of best that we sell all year long. Be a lot of good fall and winter calving heifers and a lot of good cows. Got some really good cows consigned already. But be a lot of second and third calf cows and some good bulls and some good open heifers as well.
7: Good. Tell everybody how to get a hold of you, Colt.
10: The best way to get a hold of me is at 361-920-1618. That's on my cell phone. Or you can give us a call at the office at 979-543-2703. If you want to look at any of our updates, look at our Facebook page. We try to post everything we can on there, especially for the special, too. Y'all be looking in the next couple weeks. I'll be posting lots of cattle. 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
7: Bye-bye. 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We are on the line with Sean Geiswhite, Gillespie Livestock. Monday night, Tuesday's our sheep and goat sale. What's it looking like, Sean?
11: Oh, it's shaping up a pretty good sale in Fredericksburg on sheep and goat. And I'm thinking we get somewhere around that 3,000 again. Got some better bunches of kids. Not many lambs as of right now. Got a lot of good kids. I'll be there tomorrow. And then on the cattle end, had a few calls today. Sure think we'll get somewhere kind of like we ran last week. Maybe not quite as many, but we'll play that, see how that plays out tomorrow. I do have those cows we talked about. They're about 17, 18. Those pair, the blacks and reds got a tick of ear on them. Calves paired them up this morning. The calves kind of weigh from 200 all the way up to 400. So some of those cows could be bred back. We'll run through shoot tomorrow or Wednesday morning to palpate them. But anybody looking for something like that, sure enough, young cows to turn out, we'll have them in Fredericksburg on Wednesday.
7: Tell everybody how to get a hold of you, Sean.
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7: I appreciate it. Thank you so much.
11: Thank you.
7: Bye-bye. Neighbor, I'm Larry Marble, and I want to speak to you farmers and ranchers that are out on the turn row, in the alleyway, sorting cattle, or maybe on a piece of equipment, bringing a crop in or getting it in the ground. You like ag information, you like agriculture, or you wouldn't be where you're at right now. So you need to like Kerry Martin's Texas Ag Today. 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
8: We are on the line with Bill Martin from Lone Star Stockyards, Wildorada, Texas. Bill, how is the sale shaping up?
12: It's going to be a big one, Larry. We probably preg-checked 400 head of cows today, 185 from one consigner. These would be mostly older cows. About half of them will sell as bred, a few as pairs, and a lot of opens. 14 fancy black cows coming from Vega, 3 to 6 year olds, extra nice, have be bred 3 to 5 months. Spring calvers, the same consigner bought 40 of his fancy black fall calving bred 2 year old heifers. They'll be bred to low birth weight bulls, and they'll be as good as you see anywhere. 15 bred second calf heifers, 2 year olds, northern genetics. They're all little wet bags. There's 40 bred cows and pairs, several young cows on those to be split. 35 heifers weighing 9.5 to 1,000 pounds. They'll be 2 year olds. They'll be open to rebreed or to go to the feed yard. They'll feed excellent. 65 to 70 steers weighing 775 to 8 from Obedi. 60 steers weighing 8 from Hereford. These will be all black, very front end cattle coming out of the grow yard, but in medium flesh. They've also got 60 heifer mates, could be replacement quality, all black, 760 to 780 in the weight, guaranteed open. 60 steer and heifer calves weighing 4 to 7 from Spearman. 80 steer and heifer calves from Skellytown. 95 steer and heifer calves weighing 5 to 6 from Silverton. 70 heifers weighing 7.5 from Amarillo, guaranteed open. 40 steer and heifer calves weighing 5 to 6 from Vega, and many more small groups to come.
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8: 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Thank you so much.
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8: Bye-bye.
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8: We're on the line with Jim Wheeler from Atascosa Livestock. Jim, what's the sale looking like tomorrow?
13: Oh, we had about 175 when I left. Oh, not many cows, 15, 20 cows. Looks like I paid about 10 of those in the morning. I do have some pretty decent little young black bulls going to weigh 750 to 8 if somebody's going to need some heifer bulls in the near future. A handful of longhorns, potential ropers, a couple of longhorn pairs. Hopefully by sale time we'll be about the 225 mark or so.
8: Tell everybody how to get a hold of you, Jim Wheeler.
13: You can reach us at 830-569-2516.
8: Jim, I appreciate it. Thank you so much.
13: Thank you.
8: Bye-bye.
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8: And we're on the line with Ken Jordan from Jordan Cattle Auction, Mason and San Saba. Ken, how'd the Mason sale turn out?
14: You bet, Larry. We had a good sale day. Had right at 1,250 head of cattle. I thought overall the quality was good. Lots of good deals. We sorted up in different groups. I thought today, though, the market opened up this week. We did not have a sale last week, but the demand was very good. A lot of strong buyer base today. I thought that the stocker steers, when we got in them, they sold probably $15 higher. Had a group of 16 steers, weighed 531 today at 423. Those little 500-pound steers bringing 2246 and change. I thought the stocker heifers, they were also probably $10 higher. Getting the bigger cattle, feeder steers probably sold 5 to 10 higher. All heifers probably sold steady to $5 higher. Packer cows sold probably $2 to $5 higher compared to last sale. And bulls overall sold steady. We really didn't have any high yielding bulls today to offer. Then the replacement cattle overall, what we did have was still in good demand, but just a real limited test, not to get a good trend on that. So overall, very, very strong way to start the week out, Larry.
8: Do we know what we need for San Saba?
14: Yes, we got several good groups of cattle coming in. I know about 300 head of calves offered to 4 different ranches. Part of those will be weaned. Some of them will not be, but they're good quality and everything. And I'm sure we'll have a pretty good run overall for Thursday, the way it's shaping up, especially with this market's been back increasing again in the last 2 weeks.
8: Right. Tell everybody how to get a hold of you.
14: You bet, Larry. They give us a call. Or go 325-372-5159.
8: I appreciate it. Thank you so much.
14: Thank you.
8: Bye-bye.
14: Bye-bye.
7: 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Neighbor, that's it for the Best Darn Farm Show in Texas. No brag, just fact. I'm Larry Marble. Neighbor, good day. God bless. And I'll see y'all down the road.
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12: KYX traffic check.
13: Construction work still up, causing delays this morning. I-35 southbound, several zones from FM 1518 down to Loop 410. An early morning car fire has been put out, but cleanup still has the right shoulder blocked off on Loop 1604 eastbound Northwest Military Highway. That's San Antonio traffic. I'm Jason Fossig.
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0: 80 and mostly cloudy, heating up in the afternoon with a high of 99.
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17: KKYX Traffic Check.
18: Construction is up this morning on the northeast side of I-35, causing a 10 to 12 minute slowdown before Loop 1604, and all lanes are back open after a car fire has been cleared on Loop 1604 eastbound before Northwest Military Highway. At San Antonio Traffic, I'm Jason Fossig.

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17: On the road again.
16: KKYX Traffic Check.
17: All lanes are closed down this morning due to a crash on the front entrance of Loop 410 southbound at Rigsby Avenue, and construction works causing about a 30-minute slowdown going southbound on I-35 before Loop 1604. You're backed up here from Wiederstein. That's San Antonio traffic. I'm Jason Fossig.
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0: 80 and mostly cloudy, heating up in the afternoon with a high of 99.
1: That sound? A melon field at dawn. It's where Monica de la Cruz's abuelo worked to feed his family. That's a steam press in the back of a dry cleaner's. That's where Monica pressed shirts, working her way through college. And eventually, a small business of her own. But today, the American dream costs more. Monica's fighting back. Our voice in Congress, Monica de la Cruz, voted to end the tax on tips, pass no tax on overtime, and made sure seniors keep more of their Social Security. 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More dinners out, more celebrations, more moments together. Monica de la Cruz, fighting in Congress for our American dream.
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17: A crash and police investigation blocks off all lanes on the frontage road of Loop 410 southbound at Rigsby Avenue, and over a 30-minute slowdown being caused by construction work on I-35 southbound before Loop 1604. You're backed up from FM 1103. That's San Antonio Traffic. I'm Jason Fossig.
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15: KKYX traffic check.
16: A crash and police investigation blocks off all lanes on the front edge of Loop 410 southbound at Rigsby Avenue, and over a 30-minute slowdown being caused by construction work on I-35 southbound before Loop 1604. You're backed up from FM 1103. That's San Antonio traffic. I'm Jason Fossig.
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12: Just the left lane gets through a construction zone on the northeast side. I-35 southbound before loop 1604, causing a 45-minute backup from Fisher. And a new accident blocks off the left lane northbound on loop 410 before Ray Ellison. That's San Antonio traffic. I'm Jason Fossig.
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0: I've watched the same old Democrats run my county for years. And what do I have to show for it? Nothing gets better. Nothing changes. I want something simple. Transparency. I want to know where our money goes, who gets hired, and who benefits. 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We have the power to change it. The time for transparency and accountability is now. Demand answers. Demand the truth. 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
7: The left lane's blocked off by a crash on Loop 410 northbound at Culebra. I-10 eastbound at I-37, an accident moved over to the right shoulder. And all lanes are blocked off due to a wreck on the service road of Loop 410 southbound at Rigsby Avenue. That's San Antonio traffic. I'm Jason Fossig.
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0: medium, mostly cloudy, heating up in the afternoon with a high of 99.
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13: 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KKYX Traffic Check.
14: The left lane's blocked off by a crash on Loop 410 northbound at Culebra. I-10 eastbound at I-37, an accident moved over to the right shoulder. And all lanes are blocked off due to a wreck on the service road of Loop 410 southbound at Rigsby Avenue. That's San Antonio traffic. I'm Jason Fossig.
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8: KKYX Traffic Check.
9: A major accident and police investigation closes down all lanes on the frontage road of Loop 410 southbound at Rigsby Avenue. There's also a crash blocking off the right shoulder eastbound on I-10 at I-37, backing up for a little bit from I-35. That's San Antonio traffic. I'm Jason Fossig.
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0: 80 and mostly cloudy, heating up in the afternoon with a high of 99.
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4: 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Welcome to the best darn farm show in Texas. 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We are Down on the Farm. 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
5: 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Colt, what you got on the yard?
6: Mr. Larry, it's shaping up really good. We got about 1250, 1300 in this evening. We do have those good heifers tomorrow. There'll be some good Brangus, good F1 Bryford, and good crossbred, Brahman crossbreds tomorrow. There's a one string of them, be 40 head of them, 40 to 45 head of them that are a little bit lighter to medium bred. Bred to Hereford bulls and Angus bulls. Then we got 82 of them off of one man that'll be bred to 44 farms Angus bulls. Anywhere from 6 to 8 months. Bred, there'll be a lot of good Brangus heifers in them that are really good. If y'all need any, y'all come see us tomorrow. On the calf side of things, got a lot of good ranch calves this week off the coast here. A lot of good calves out of F1 Bradford cows and Charlet bulls. Got a couple strings of them here already, and good. I got some good crossbreds as well. Got a good set of blacks here. Got some good calves coming in tomorrow. We got about 90 Charlet calves coming off of another man. Be Charlet crosses, and got another 50 or 60 be Beefmaster cross calves coming off another man. We need some good calves all the way to the back of the sale tomorrow.
5: Good deal. Remind folks about the special.
6: Yes, sir. October the 17th, we've got about 1,100 females consigned right now and about 50 bulls. That'll be the best of best that we sell all year long. Be a lot of good fall and winter calving heifers and a lot of good cows. Got some really good cows consigned already. But be a lot of second and third calf cows and some good bulls and some good open heifers as well.
5: Good. Tell everybody how to get a hold of you, Colt.
6: The best way to get a hold of me is at 361-920-1618. That's on my cell phone. Or you can give us a call at the office at 979-543-2703. If you want to look at any of our updates, look at our Facebook page. We try to post everything we can on there, especially for the special, too. Y'all be looking in the next couple weeks. I'll be posting lots of cattle. Or you can look at our website at elcampolivestock.com. And we just want to tell everybody we sure appreciate, me and Tyler and Homer sure appreciate everybody's business.
5: You bet. We appreciate you, too, and we'll talk with you after the sale.
6: Mr. Larry, thank you for what you do, and have a good night.
5: You bet. Bye-bye.
6: Thank you.
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5: And we're on the line with Klein Spear getting ready for sheep and goat sale. 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
7: Got about 150 this evening, Larry, for a sheep and goat sale. 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Looking for an active market again this week. Kind of similar to what we saw last week. 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Maybe a little improvement.
5: Good. Cattle-wise, later in the week, what do you think?
7: I think we're still going to be probably on that 300 head range. 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Kind of looks like that board's been friendly and the market's kind of improved. So look for a higher market on the calves and yearlings come Thursday. I think we'll have a good week.
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7: Thank you, Larry.
5: Bye-bye.
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5: We are on the line with Sean Geiswhite, Gillespie Livestock. It's Monday night. Tuesday's our sheep and goat sale. What's it looking like, Sean?
8: Oh, it's shaping up to a pretty good sale. Fredericksburg on sheep and goat, and I'm thinking we get somewhere around that 3,000 again. Got some better bunches of kids. Not many lambs as of right now. Got a lot of good kids. Be there tomorrow, and then on the cattle end, had a few calls today. Sure think we'll get somewhere kind of like we ran last week. Maybe not quite as many, but we'll play that. See how that plays out tomorrow. I do have those cows we talked about. They're about 17-18 of those pair. The blacks and reds got a tick ear on them. Calves paired them up this morning. The calves kind of weigh from 200 all the way up to 400. So some of those cows could be bred back. We'll run through shoot tomorrow or Wednesday morning to palpate them. But anybody looking for something like that, sure enough, young cows to turn out, we'll have them in Fredericksburg on Wednesday.
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5: 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No brag, just fact. I'm Larry Marble. Neighbor, good day. God bless. And I'll see y'all down the road.

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1: Sunny and heating up in the afternoon with a high of 99.
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1: That's a steam press in the back of a dry cleaner's. 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
5: Neighbor, my name's Larry Marble. Welcome to the best darn farm show in Texas. 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We are down on the farm. You're our neighbor. Neighbor, let's get started. And we're on the line with Ken Jordan from Jordan Cattle Auction, Mason and San Saba. Ken, how'd the Mason sale turn out?
6: You bet, Larry. 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Lots of good deals. We sorted up in different groups. I thought today the market opened up this week. We did not have a sale last week, but the demand was very good. A lot of strong buyer base today. I thought that the stocker steers, when we got in them, they sold probably $15 higher. Had a group of 16 steers. We had 531. One today at 423. Those little 500 pound steers bringing 2246 and change. I thought the stocker heifers, they were also probably $10 higher. Getting the bigger cattle, feeder steers probably sold 5 to 10 higher. All heifers probably sold steady to $5 higher. Packer cows sold probably $2 to $5 higher compared to last sale. And bulls overall sold steady. We really didn't have any high yield bulls today to offer. Then the replacement cattle overall, what we did have was still in good demand, but just real limited test, not to get a good trend on that. So overall, very, very strong way to start the week out, Larry.
5: Do we know what we need for San Saba?
6: Yes, we got several good groups of cattle coming in. I know about 300 head of calves offered to four different ranches. Part of those will be weaned. 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And I'm sure we'll have a pretty good run overall for Thursday, the way it's shaping up, especially with this market's been back increasing again in the last 2 weeks.
5: Right. 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
6: You bet, Larry. 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
5: I appreciate it. Thank you so much.
6: Thank you.
5: Bye-bye.
6: Bye-bye.
5: Neighbor, let's take a look at the beef trade. Monday slaughter, 106,000 head. Incomparable to last week's 3,000 head less than a year ago. Last week, northern dress deals 350. Southern trades look like 225 to 226. Boxes closed mixed. 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Steady to somewhat higher is our call. We're on the line with Seth Crane, Union Commission, Hondo Livestock. Seth, how'd the sale go?
7: It went good, Larry. Had a good run of cattle. 467 head, 123 head of sheep and goats. Ended up with somewhere around 50 cows, it looked like. They would take a little more money off those cows. Real low yielding cow, $1.05 up to $1.53 on a top cow. Packer bulls from $161 to $194 on the top bull. Had a handful of pairs from $24.50 to $35.50, and on our bred cows from $16.75 up to $3,000. Calf and yearling run, thought some of it might have been a little better, especially on some of these middleweight cattle. A few of them heavier calves thought they were worth a little more money today, so got along good. Your 2 to 3 weight steers from $420 to $545. 2 to 3 weight heifer, $390. 390 up to 490, 3 to 4 weight steer 410 to 535, 3 to 4 weight heifer 375 to 445, 4 to 5 weight steer 365 to 450, 4 to 5 weight heifer 340 to 420, 5 to 6 weight steer 330 to 385, 5 to 6 weight heifer 320 to 364, 6 to 7 weight steer and bull 290 to 348, 6 to 7 weight heifer 280 to 336, 7 to 8 weight steer and bull yearling 270 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So pretty good run, good sale today. 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
5: 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We'll call Placido November less 60, 1244 and a quarter. Neighbor, that's it for the best darn farm show in Texas. No brag, just fact. I'm Larry Marble. Neighbor, good day, God bless, and I'll see y'all down the road.
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0: Sunny and heating up in the afternoon with a high of 99.
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0: Clear in the overnight hours, dropping down to a low of 85.
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15: KKYX Traffic Check.
17: A disabled vehicle on I-35 northbound connecting to I-10 is going to be partially blocking off that connector ramp. Be on the lookout for a brake tap or two. Loop 1604 westbound between Bavaria and going to Hardy Oak. Looks like there is going to be a 4 to 5 minute delay. Expect lots of brake lights through that area. That's San Antonio traffic. I'm William Shotwell.
15: From the dive bar to the dance floor, where the legends still shine. Country legends. KKYX.

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12: Neighbor, my name's Larry Marble. Welcome to the best darn farm show in Texas. No brag, just fact. We are down on the farm. 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
14: 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The better cows, 121 to 160. On the steering bull calves, 3 to 4 pounds, 280 to 570. 4 to 5 weights, 270 to 460. 5 to 6 weights, 260 to 430. 6 to 7 weights, 250 to 410. 7 to 8 weights, 240 to 345. On the heifers, 3 to 4 pounds, 270 to 550, 4 to 5 weights, 260 to 440, 5 to 6 weights, 250 to 425, 6 to 7 weights, 240 to 485, 7 to 8 weights, 230 to 405.
13: What was the count again?
14: 726.
13: What do you feel about this next go around, Russell?
14: One guy's going to have around 20, 25. They'll be black and black baldy. Good calves, probably weigh 550 to 7.
13: Good. That's a great start to a good sale there this next Saturday in Lexington. Russell Heller, tell everybody how to contact you.
14: Sure, you get me on the cell. That number is 979-820-7002.
13: I appreciate you. Thank you so much.
14: Thank you, Larry.
13: Bye-bye.
14: Bye-bye.
13: Hey, neighbor, we're on the line with Tracy Phillips, the Texas landlady of Homestead and Ranch Real Estate. Tracy, you've got a 630-acre ranch in Junction. Isn't that right?
15: Yes, Larry, I do. It's the HF Grody Ranch, which is a hunter's paradise that offers 140-plus feet of elevation changes throughout, abundant water, and useful improvement.
13: Tell us about the wildlife on this one-of-a-kind property.
15: Absolutely. The animals on this place include fallow, whitetail, audad, axis, black buck, hogs, quail, and some amazing turkey.
13: I'd imagine this is a high-fence place.
15: Yes, sir, it is. It also has extensive roads and trails throughout the property.
13: Talk to us about the improvements, Tracy.
15: This property has a two-bedroom, two-bath main home on it, as well as a hunter's cabin, multiple outbuildings, and on top of that, there are cleaning areas, blinds, and feeders that will convey.
13: What's the water situation on the ranch?
15: This property has great water. There are two wells, two dirt tanks, a wet weather creek, and a windmill with storage.
13: How can people get in touch with you to schedule a showing of this beautiful place?
15: Well, as always, they can call me directly at 512-393-9996, and I give you my word. I usually answer, but if I don't, I will call you back or go to our website at homesteadandranch.com.
13: Tracy, thanks for being on Down on the Farm with me.
15: Thanks so much.
13: And we're on the line with Kenny Mingus from Milam County Livestock Auction. Cameron, Kenny, how was the Friday sale?
16: Well, it was good, Larry. We had a total of 1,556. Out of that mix, we had 408 cows, 20 bulls, and hey, 102 buyers.
13: Good deal. Walk the pens with me.
16: With the steers under 300, 429 to 660. 3 to 400 pound steers, 386 to 570, 4 to 500 pound steers, 354 to 465, and over 500, 240 to 415. On the heifers, under 300, 403 to 560, 3 to 400 pound heifers, 346 to 480, 4 to 500 pound heifers, 311 to 455, and over 500, 220 to 370. Packer cows, they didn't add any money to them. They'd still taken a little off, 80 to 156, Packer bulls, 150 to 195, on your bred cows. Now, we did get along good on these, 1250 to 5050. And on your pairs, 2200 to 5500.
13: Sounds like you had a good sale. What was the count again?
16: 1556.
13: How do you feel about this next Friday?
16: Well, it ain't raining.
13: Yep.
16: Not here anyway.
13: Yeah.
16: So, you know, I don't know. It's not raining. The market was a little better. You know, I think if there's a few to sell, they'll probably get some, but I don't think we'll be huge.
13: Yep.
16: You know, I think we're caught up for a little while here, but whatever it is, they'll bring to us and we'll sell it as high as we can.
13: Tell everybody how to get a hold of you.
16: At the office, 254-697-6697. 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
13: All right. Hold on, Kenny. 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And Progresso Dece plus 85, 618 and one quarter. Hard red winter wheat to Corpus in September, no bid, but Houston's calling it Dece plus 55, 840. 47 and a half. Progresso, no bid. Number 1, beans to Houston in September. November less 50, 1254 and a quarter. We'll call Placido November less 60, 1244 and a quarter. Neighbor, that's it for the Best Darn Farm Show in Texas. No brag, just fact. I'm Larry Marble. Neighbor, good day. God bless. And I'll see y'all down the road.
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18: We get an accident being reported right now on 281 northbound approaching Encino Rio. It looks like a 2 to 3 minute delay. Some slow traffic is going to be backed up all the way to Redland Road. Another accident on Cesar Chavez approaching I-37 also going to back you up with brake tapper 2. That's San Antonio traffic. I'm William Shotwell.
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0: All of a sudden, 18 wheeler just got over and hit me and ran me off the road. 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You know, and I said, well, let me call Jim Haller, because I was concerned what lawyer can do, what, you know. So I said, well, let me call him. Jim Haller took care of my medical bills, my time off of work, the accident. 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
1: If an 18 wheeler ran you off the road, call me, Jim Haller. 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
23: KKYX Traffic Check.
25: Still got some road work right now on Loop 410 northbound. The exit ramp to Ray Ellison is going to be partially blocked off. Be on the lookout for a brake tap, too, to get through that mess. A little bit of slow traffic on Loop 1604 westbound between Boverde and going to Hardy Oak is also going to back you up 5 to 6 minutes. That's San Antonio traffic. I'm William Shotwell.
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0: the overnight hours, dropping down to a low of 85.
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23: KKYX Traffic Check.
25: Taking a look at Highway 90 westbound for you to Loop 410. We have an accident being reported causing a 12 to 15 minute delay. Stoppable traffic is backed up all the way to Old Highway 90. A disabled vehicle is also partially blocking off the exit ramp on Loop 624 eastbound approaching Stone Oak Parkway. That's San Antonio traffic. I'm William Shotwell.
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25: 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KKYX Traffic Check.
26: Got a 35 to 40 minute delay due to an accident right now on Loop 410 southbound before you get to South WW White. Looks like the right lane is going to be blocked off with stop traffic backed up all the way to I-10 and then making your way on Highway 90 westbound before you get to Loop 410. That accident did get cleared out, but there's still a 12 minute delay backed up to old Highway 90. That's San Antonio traffic. I'm William Shotwell.
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24: 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KK.

0: clear in the overnight hours, dropping down to a low of 85.
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13: 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We have the power to change it. The time for transparency and accountability is now. Demand answers. 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
17: Looking right now at Loop 1604 eastbound, the exit ramp to get on a Stone Oak Parkway is going to be partially blocked off due to a disabled vehicle. It's causing a 5 to 6 minute delay to be backed up all the way to Bitters. You're also got a disabled vehicle blocking the right shoulder and causing some issues in the right lane of 35 northbound approaching Loop 410 with a 2 minute delay backed up all the way to Walsham. That's San Antonio traffic. I'm William Shotwell.
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14: 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KKYX Traffic Check.
15: An accident is still being reported right now on I-35 northbound approaching O'Connor. It looks like a 7 to 10 minute delay. Stop or go traffic backed up all the way to Loop 410. A disabled vehicle did get hauled off a few minutes ago on I-35 northbound approaching Loop 410, but that's still going to be a 2 to 3 minute delay backed up all the way to Walsham. That's San Antonio traffic. I'm William Shotwell.
16: 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Country Legends, KKYX.

0: Clear in the overnight hours, dropping down to a low of 85.
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24: 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KKYX Traffic Check.
25: Still got an accident being reported right now on I-35 northbound approach O'Connor. Expect a break to opportunity to be backed up all the way to Loop 410. Another accident blocking a right lane in downtown on the upper level of I-35 northbound approaching San Pedro is going to have some slow and go traffic trouble backed up all the way to I-10. That's San Antonio traffic. I'm William Shotwell.
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27: 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As she opened up the door, and she

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